Metallica with Sad But True on 92 Rock. I hope your Tuesday is going well so far. 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That is a great way to get your information on our community calendar. If you're having a fundraiser, if you're having a soup supper,

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3: Here's the weatherology forecast on 92 Rock. Chance of thunderstorms overnight, otherwise cloudy skies expected. Lows dip down to about 57. Northerly winds around 5 miles per hour. More clouds than sun Wednesday. Slight chance for showers. Highs level off around 77. Lows around 52. Wednesday night, clear skies. That's your updated forecast brought to you by Quickstar, supporting local weather in communities across the state.
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1: Here's the weatherology forecast on 92 Rock. Chance of rain showers overnight. Otherwise, cloudy skies expected. Lows dip down to about 57. Winds out of the north around 5 miles per hour. Cloudy skies expected Wednesday. Slight chance of rain showers. Daytime highs approaching 77. Lows level off around 54. Wednesday night, clear skies. From the Weatherology Weather Center, I'm meteorologist Jennifer Wojcicki.
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Got some corn on the way. Seether is also coming up. 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
7: Here's the weatherology forecast on 92 Rock. Mainly clear skies develop

Sarah McCrary, that's Cool Kids on 92 Rock. Stadium Drive is playing Friday in the studio. Can't wait for that. Sing that Friday at 5. 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And same Saturday, downtown through 92.

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0: on a jury or to not serve. So you already got the summons, making it magically disappear, not an option. Well, somewhat surprisingly, 34% say they'd rather serve on a jury, 44% would prefer not to, and 21% are not sure. They probably want to know what the case is, how much they actually get paid for a day, and all that. That's the questions I would ask. But Midwesterners more likely to say they'd be down to sit on a jury than people in other areas of the country. And men are more likely to be cool with it than women, 37% compared to 32. And, of course, boomers most likely to be into it, 44%. Well, coming up, top five things you can say that will definitely get you dismissed from jury duty. 92 Rock.
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0: to rock. If you're driving without an ID, you could get in trouble. If you're driving with a fake ID, you are in trouble. If you're caught driving with 12 IDs, hey, who knows, you might get your own Netflix series. 28-year-old woman pulled over in Florida, and she was confused. She confused the officer when she tried to explain she didn't have her ID, never had an ID, was from New York, but wasn't born there. She also said her name was Brianna Valenzuela. Not much of that was true. Her real name was Bryce Swanson. She's Canadian. She had 12 driver's licenses in the car, all of them featuring her picture, but with different names and different dates of birth. She was here illegally after overstaying her visa, but it's unclear if she had any other criminal plans with all those IDs. So she was charged with fraudulent use of personal information, driving without a license, and providing a false name. I didn't see anything about ICE being called, which if she's... I mean, that's, you know... Are there camps where people are waiting to get sent back into Canada? Hey, 92 Rock, The Who is coming up.
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